0: Streaming online at wild1029.com, right? Turn up. It's Drake Shebang on Wild.
1: Yeah. Ice.

0: 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So simple. Who the?
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1: 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Compliance is covered and even signed the new lease.
0: Love this for me.
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They tryna cover it up like a quilt. Rari go skirt on a boy like a kilt. Kept it 100 on paper like Will. Tricking it off on a paying a bill. That's just how I do the sauce and the spill.

0: Soulja Boy tell me. Just the remix.
1: DJ, I kill.
0: Y'all already know what it is, man. You four Soulja Boy tell them checking in. Everything we do too silly, man.

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Gas me up, cheerleader. Take me a cup. Zilla. Me and Lil Twin locked in, ain't worried about none. Zilla. You up in your face, Lil get hit with this. Zilla. Before I'm raising these blasts on duns. 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I'm a

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2: 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Who the is you? 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

0: 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Took her to Six Flags. I took her to Knots.
1: This one goes out to the players.
2: Turned it up, player.
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What's the time? 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
0: At the house with it, watching sinners.
1: Who you with?
0: On the couch with my favorite sinner. I was about to, but you convinced us. Should I decorate her walls or log off to Pinterest? 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
1: 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What up, mom?

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2: She ain't even all that. Like, ain't even like that. Ain't her mama white.